This is impossible. With syndromatic schemes, it's never just as lovely as it seems. Yes, this is an impossible love. The flame in lust is inexhaustible love. And flames combust if flames will be.

0: 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I know times are hard.
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All I really want to do

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I don't want to confine you. All I really want to do is, baby, be friends with you.

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All I really want to do is, baby, be friends with you.

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And we're all just old, old, old souls. 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We're all just old, old, old, old souls. 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

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Somebody's hand, somebody's smell. Everything moved, every cell. Anyone tell me, anyone can't, cause only you could. But nobody can, nobody wants. And they tell me whatever they want, but no, not you. You were there when I was lost, and nobody cared. Somebody's eyes, somebody's lips. Everything moved whenever we kissed, every now and every then. Sometimes I hear myself

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I couldn't hold you, I was pretending. It was stupid when it ended. I couldn't hold you, missing my chances. Wish you were here, I hope you're safe. I see you with somebody else. Anyone tell me, anyone can't, 'cause it was my fault.

just think, like, to be honest, I was just really upfront, and I was just like, this isn't okay. And obviously, I did a classic knee thing and reacted on reaction, but I don't feel different about it this morning.

I will splinter and reduce it to smithereens. And if there is a step

With a handle of hickory in my hand, engraved beloved protector, and a blade so eager that nightly I've kept keen. And if there is a root in this garden,